Look at that mama, she got it sticking in the cameraman. Oh, we could have some. And he's up there. What's that? Hawaiian noises. You

Would you cry if you saw me crying? And would you save my soul tonight?